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So thanks for turning us on. We are Gator 107.9, the Grand Strands, number one for new country.

Number one for New Country, Gator 107.9. And shout out to our buddies at Capital One. Helped us throw down another massive year for the iHeart Country Festival. It's Wayne D, some of my favorite moments. How about Luke Bryan taking the stage?

0: 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And we are ready to throw more cash your way. 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
1: 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And more from the iHeart Country Festival coming up in a few minutes. We got to catch up with some of your favorite artists backstage. One of those interviews we're going to hit you with in just a few minutes, all right? So sit tight. 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
1: Tucker Wetmore. I didn't even realize we caught up with this dude just a couple of days ago. He's been in the UK for 6 weeks touring, songwriting. He's really investing in himself in every way. Probably miss his home, though, I'd imagine. It's Bailey Zimmerman now.

0: 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So thanks for turning us on. 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
1: 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And thanks to Capital One, we're reliving the iHeart Country Festival from Saturday night. Riley Green's performance, honestly, probably one of my favorites.

Gator 107.9, the Grand Strand's number one for new country. And we are so excited to bring the free cash back. The cash contest is going crazy right now, man. If you have not played along with our cash contest, you're missing out on an opportunity to put your name on $1,000 an hour, okay? Keep listening. You never know when the next keyword will pop up, y'all. Good luck.

Grand Strand's number one for new country. It's Gator 107.9. And we have got some positivity to share. Take out what we call an in-the-field story. That's coming your way in less than 15 minutes with Wayne D and Tay.

0: It's Wayne D on the Grand Strands, number one for new country. 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Lock it in. 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
1: And I want to thank Capital One for helping us throw another big party this weekend. The iHeart Country Festival was epic. Got some of the highlights coming up on your radio, plus our Instagram follow at Wayne D and Tay. Lauren Elena and Chase Matthew now.

Number one for New Country, Gator 107.9. And it was cool Saturday night at the iHeart Country Festival presented by Capital One because two former iHeart Country On the Verge artists took the stage at once. Lauren Elena and Chase Matthew. Screaming

The Grand Strand's number one for new country. It's Gator 107.9. And want to thank you for spending your day with us. Holy Monday. Just saying, it came and I wasn't ready for it. But you know what else is going to show up that you're not ready for? Your bills. We're going to change that, though, by giving away free money. It's $1,000 an hour. Be close to win. Anytime you hear a keyword, you'll enter it online. Good luck.

Number one for New Country, Gator 107.9. And check in on Instagram at Wayne D. And say Lori wanted to get this song on, and I'd love to get your song on too. So either hit Instagram or you can call/text 1-877-367-4432.

It's Wayne D on the Grand Strands, number one for new country. 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
1: And Riley Green's latest called Change My Mind. It's Wayne D. Tay introducing you to a new artist. 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

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So thanks for turning us on. 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
1: And I can't wait to celebrate iHeart Country Festival. We're going to recap that throughout the show here. Make sure you're following along. Hashtag was iHeart Country 2026. Got some cool stuff up on our Instagram too. Wayne D and Tay. 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
8: Hey, it's Tuesday. Welcome to show number 1579. It's After Midnight. I'm your host, Granger Smith. So grateful to be with you. I've got some good news I want to read for you, so hang tight for that. And I got some Nashville news with Ann Hudson. These are stories about your favorite stars out there in Nashville, what they're up to. Speaking of, I've got all of their music going to play for you. Good country music on the way. All this here in hour number one, but I'm with you till the sun comes up. It's After Midnight.

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1: What's up, Granger? This is Silo. I'm calling you from Marion, Ohio. I'm a country boy, and I listen to you all the way to work every day. So, I want to say hey.
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A mom in Texas brought Jell-O shots to her kid's fifth grade Christmas party, not realizing they were actually loaded with vodka. After a few kids got sick, the party was definitely over, and so was her day. Earl Dibbles Jr. is going to share this dumb criminal story with us next.

0: talking about history. And he's even got the diploma to prove it. It's time for This Day in History on After Midnight with Granger Smith.
1: On this day, May the 5th, 1862, Cinco de Mayo, outnumbered Mexican army defeated the French at the Battle of Puebla. 1904, Cy Young pitched the first perfect game in MLB history. 1961, Alan Shepard became the first American in space. 2002, Spider-Man became the first movie to gross $100 million or more in its opening weekend. Some famous birthdays include pop singer Adele, R&B singer Chris Brown, and actor Henry Cavill. Those are just a few things that went down on this day in history. Happy Cinco de Mayo.
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0: 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Next up, Ann Hudson joining us to dish out some Nashville news. Ann, what's on deck?
1: Lainey Wilson's got a surprise musical drop. I got that scoop coming up in your Nashville news now.

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1: 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Later, man.
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People started pretending to be part of a church to collect donations, but it turned out they were just pocketing the cash. Earl Dibbles Jr. is going to be here to share this horrible, dumb criminal story with us next.

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1: 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And Granger is bringing the soundtrack to your overnight. Thanks for being a part of the After Midnight family.

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Hey, as your Tuesday gets rolling, I thought I could kick things off with some good news, hopefully put a smile on your face. Hang on for two songs and I'll share this story with you.

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Gator 107.9, number one for new country. Man, got some great stories I played last hour, and I'm still wanting to hear from you. I want you to call me. Don't be shy. What's your favorite car or truck? 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
1: It's after midnight. Crank it up. But if you wake the neighbors, don't blame us. You know what? On second thought, never mind. We don't care. Thanks for listening to After Midnight with Granger Smith.

0: 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Ann Hudson coming in with the latest Nashville updates. And what do you have for us today?
1: What is Miranda Lambert up to? She did an interesting tease on her Instagram account, Granger. I'll tell you about it coming up in your Nashville news next.

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8: 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Welcome, y'all. I'm Granger Smith. I'm your host. I'm going to talk about some things that went down on this day in history coming up this hour, plus some Nashville news with Ann Hudson. She's the one going to keep you informed about all your favorite stars out there in Nashville. Hang tight for all of this on our final hour. We are After Midnight.

The Grand Strand's number one for new country, Gator 107.9. It was May 5th, 1961, when Alan Shepard made history as the first American to travel into space. Just a quick 15-minute flight, but it launched the U.S. into the space race. Let's talk about that in history, plus some other things that went down on this day coming up in Two Country Songs.

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1: 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We're a late night family. And Granger Smith is the voice that keeps the night going strong. 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

0: talking about history. And he's even got the diploma to prove it. It's time for This Day in History on After Midnight with Granger Smith.
1: On this day, May the 5th, 1862, Cinco de Mayo, outnumbered Mexican army defeated the French at the Battle of Puebla. 1904, Cy Young pitched the first perfect game in MLB history. 1961, Alan Shepard became the first American in space. 2002, Spider-Man became the first movie to gross $100 million or more in its opening weekend. Some famous birthdays include pop singer Adele, R&B singer Chris Brown, and actor Henry Cavill. Those are just a few things that went down on this day in history. Happy Cinco de Mayo.
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My number is 866-607-8383. 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
1: 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I'm calling from Ohio. On my way to work. Have a good day, guys.
0: 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Thank you so much for calling.
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0: 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Next up, Ann Hudson joining us to dish out some Nashville news. Ann, what's on deck?
1: Lainey Wilson's got a surprise musical drop. I got that scoop coming up in your Nashville news next.

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Thomas Rhett, Unforgettable on the Gator Morning Show, where we are approaching the lowdown from 2010. It'll be about 6 minutes from now as I continue to gather stories here. If I had to put a tease together, what would it look like? Well, Dolly is in the news twice, and there is a situation where a country artist is wearing a costume and going out in public. And it is not some sort of, you know, weird TikTok comedy bit. That's a tease of three separate stories, of which you will get, again, in 6 minutes here on the Gator. Right now, Corey Kent, Coe Wetzel, Rocky Mountain Loaves, Gator.

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1: 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Casey Musgraves is making a big-time marketing push. Her new album is officially out, middle of nowhere, and Casey Musgraves, as a stunt, decided to dress up as an armadillo to shop for that new album, middle of nowhere. She went to Walmart, Barnes & Noble, and Target. But the best part was when she went to Walmart and she asked a worker if they had her new album, and the worker responded with, quote, "I don't recognize that name." But this lady did, the lady at Walmart did hold Casey Musgraves' phone while she was filming. Casey Musgraves is a

0: is the Gator Morning Show. Welcome back. The blessing, the Jesus Jam of the day here on the Gator. The One Flight Myrtle Beach Classic kicks off tomorrow. Our PGA event. I will lead off with a celebrity program tomorrow, and I am super stoked because my favorite race car driver on the planet is coming and is going to be here in town. And I don't think anybody cares except me and maybe like seven other weirdos. Lando Norris is coming here, man. Reigning Formula One Drivers' Champion. Also, too, the McLaren Team CEO, Zach Brown, is coming. They are also your Constructors' Champion. And I'm going to play Stalker. I don't never really get to do it a whole lot. As a matter of fact, hardly ever. Brody's coming with me to be my Stalker helper. Brody's a blockade runner. And I learned this from Brody years and years and years ago when former Boston Red Sox center fielder Johnny Damon was hanging out at the CCMF. This is like 8 years ago. And I was like, there's Johnny Damon. And Brody was like, you want to meet him? I was like, oh, man, I ain't going to bother that dude. And Brody was like, watch this. Hey, Mr. Damon, that's my buddy Adam over there. He's a huge ball fan. Love to talk to you. Me and Johnny Damon talked for like an hour. And then I caught up with him later in the night, and we watched a John Jones UFC fight. That's a true story. That is a true story. And so Brody's like, you want to get something signed by that race car driver? I'm coming. And we're going to make it happen. Speaking of I'm coming, and the bad place is coming with me. Kurt Russell is in the house. Vanna White is back here tomorrow. Why wouldn't Vanna be here? John Stamos in the house as well. And then the crazy part, come Thursday, Brooks is here. Brooks Koepka's playing golf this weekend in Myrtle Beach. So cool, man. We had the Visit Myrtle Beach CEO on last week, which was phenomenal. We talked a little bit about the golf tournament. And if you are headed out there, look forward to seeing you. I'm going to try to spend a little bit of time out there tomorrow afternoon finding Lando Norris, and then a little bit of time on Friday out there as well watching some golf ahead of the cut. All right, so there's a bit of an update there. Speaking of updates, I've got one to do here a little bit later. The neighbor saga here of the Gator Morning Show. I've got new neighbors, and I want to throw an update out on that situation as well. I did what I said I was going to do. But we'll follow up on that after we do CCMF wristbands, and that's coming up after the break. I'll tell you when to call. Busy in the phones now. It is the Gator.
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0: 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Parker McCollum. Get a winner on the backside of this here. It is the Gator Morning Show.

0: Another day here on the Gator Morning Show and another opportunity to win CCMF wristbands. Again, tis the season to do this every single day. Let's see what we are working with this morning. Hey, it's the Gator. Who's this?
1: Catherine.
0: Catherine, what are you doing today?
1: I'm on the way to work.
0: And where do you work?
1: South Carolina Department of Public Health.
0: The South Carolina Department of Public Health. What did I tell you people? Every time I talk to somebody on this radio show, it is some human being that is giving back to society in a real big way. And it makes me ask the question, where did I go wrong, Catherine? What has happened in my life here to where I have ended up in this position? Well, you know what? We're both lucky that I'm here today to answer the phone because that's the way that you know you're caller 10. Congratulations, you won CCMF wristbands.
1: Woohoo! Thank you.
0: What I'm talking about, who are you excited about seeing?
1: Probably Blake Shelton.
0: I was getting that a lot on Saturday at Gray's Pools and Spas there with our CCMF ticket stop. I just randomly asking folks, and it seems like Blake is the front runner for the person that folks are most excited about seeing. Well, Catherine, who are you going to take with you?
1: Probably my mom.
0: Okay, you and mom. And it's hey, look, it's a perfect little Mother's Day gift here as we head into the weekend. Look at that, Catherine. Well, I'm gonna let you go here. I got to get some information from you. Before I do that, though, tell us the station hooking you up with wristbands to the CCMF.
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0: All right, perfect. Catherine, I'm going to put you on hold. I will be right back. All right, listen, y'all. Like I said at the beginning of the segment, like I said during the lowdown from Twaintown earlier this morning, here we are. We are in the season. We're giving these things away. Now, the chance to win coming up tomorrow morning right here on the Gator. Right now, Ella Langley. I got to go. All right, Ella was loud. I got to go talk to Catherine. I'll be right back. It's the Gator Morning Show.

0: It's the Gator Morning Show. Welcome back. For a couple of weeks now. Sorry, had to let the big dramatic piece come in. Still on that Chariots Fire thing. Can't get off of it. I can't help it. Big time suspense builder. Anyways, a couple of weeks now here on the morning show, I've been talking about these new neighbors that moved in across the road from me, right across the street, and how I was trying to muster the courage to just go over to their house and say, "Hi, I'm your neighbor. If you need anything, my name's Adam. There's my wife, Corey. Feel free to come on by." And then we did this whole exploratory piece on how that's such a That died sometime in the 2000s, just going over to somebody's house. And then I went on to tell stories about how my grandfather's friend, David, used to stop and pick me up and take me fishing on Saturdays when I was just a kid. Like, that was just a regular thing in, like, the 90s. There'd just be a knock at the door on a Saturday afternoon, and it would be, like, my mom or my dad, and they'd be like, "Adam, David's here. He wants to know if you want to go fishing." And I'd just literally hop in the truck. He already had the boat hooked up. Like, it was just a kind gesture. Like, "Hey, does my best friend's grandson want to go fishing with me today? I'm putting the boat in the water." And now it seems like such a bizarre thing. And how we used to just go to our friends' houses. We didn't even know if they were home or not. We just went and knocked on the door. And, you know, you don't want to impede or whatever. But these people moved in like a month ago. And they've been doing a lot of yard work outside. And so I've had these opportunities, but I'm like, man, I don't want to be the village weirdo. And then I kind of had this whole full circle thing where I'm like, well, what if I'm already the village weirdo? And then it doesn't matter. Why do I care about what the perception of who I am actually is? So yesterday, as fate would have it, my daughter, Nora, she wants something. I came in late to the conversation. I have no idea what she wants. All I know is she ain't got enough money to buy whatever it is. So I walk in and I hear my oldest daughter talking to my wife about, "I need some chores so I can get some money." Music to dad's ears. "Oh, chores? Well, it's Monday. It's trash day. I just come in from mowing the yard. That thing weighs about 60 pounds. I got a chore for you. You can wheel that thing out to the end of the road, into the driveway over there." Well, Nora jumps at the occasion because she thinks it's going to earn her some cash. Anyways, long story short, she tried to push it, and she did a really good job. She got that trash out there, but I walked with her because it's the first time I wanted to show her where it went. Guess who was out there in the driveway? The new neighbors. And I looked at Nora, and I said, "There's the neighbors. Let's go over there and talk to them." So Nora and I walked over to their driveway, and I introduced myself. "Hi, I'm Adam. I live across the street. I've been a poor neighbor since y'all been moved in here. I haven't come over and introduced myself. This is my oldest daughter, Nora." As it were, my wife and my youngest were in the yard, and I said, "Over there's Corey, my wife, and my youngest, Charlotte." The fella sticks his hand out, and his wife was standing right next to him, and she goes, "I recognize that voice. Them girls sure are growing." So for a month, ladies and gentlemen of Gator Nation, I have done these neighbor update segments. And the neighbors that live across the street knew I lived over here and heard me talking about them. But anyways, they were super sweet people, and I wish that I would have went and introduced myself 3 weeks earlier when they moved in. So if you find yourself in a similar situation where you were on the cusp of breaking societal norms, but you don't want to seem like a weirdo, here's my advice to you. Go on out there and be a weirdo. It's the right thing to do within reason. That sounded bizarre. Introduce yourself to people. Go speak. It's nice. It's the Gator.
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Gator Morning Show. Welcome back. I have updated the pin to the top of the Gator Facebook page, CCMF ticket stop calendar. I did that yesterday morning early sometime. We have a bunch of these coming up over the course of the next couple of weeks, and so we're kind of like slow rolling into the deal. I had a fantastic ticket stop this past Saturday at Graves Pools and Spas. Boy, it rained, and they had this whole gigantic outdoor block party plan. They pivoted and used that 5,000 square foot showroom that they've got to just

It's Jelly Roll on the Gator Morning Show approaching 8:30, where we will have our first guest of the week. My buddy Savannah Myrtle Beach Harley Davidson joins us. We're not going to be hearing from her for a while after this because, well, about to get busy in the world of motorcycles. It's Jordan Davis on the Gator.

0: It's the Gator Morning Show. Welcome back. I just teased the arrival of this guest here, and I was telling Savannah off the air that the way I portrayed her in this tease insinuated that she was going to prison to serve some sort of sentence. When I said that Savannah from Myrtle Beach, Harley-Davidson, was not going to be joining us for a while, what I meant was the spring rally is, I'm just going to say it's officially here because...
1: It might as well be.
0: You know what I mean? Like, and the reason that I meant that, that I phrase it that way is because even though the bikes aren't here yet, the work and the preparation is full on underway. Savannah from Myrtle Beach, Harley Davidson, in with us this morning. Good morning, Savannah.
1: Good morning, Adam.
0: I've had the pleasure of knowing the folks at Myrtle Beach, Harley Davidson, in the Harley shop at the beach for a long time now. And I know that the preparation doesn't begin this week. You guys have been preparing for spring rally essentially since fall rally. Well, since spring rally ended last year.
1: Pretty much.
0: Because you guys are always making plans and, you know, trying to figure out how to make things bigger and better. And now here we are. Let's talk about it. The floor is yours.
1: Awesome. So the first official day of rally is this Friday, May 8th. But like you said, all the nitty gritty prep work really starts today. So for us, it really starts today. But for everybody else, it starts on Friday. So that's a super cool thing about this time around is that we now have 10 days instead of 7 from the county. So we're able to take full advantage of the entire duration of rally. I know we're very excited about it. And all of our vendors that are coming in are very excited about it too. So of course, we have a bunch of vendors set up at Myrtle Beach, Harley Davidson. They'll open up Friday morning, first thing, and they'll get their full 10 days to sell also. So I know everybody's thrilled about that. And of course, we can't forget about our famous big tent sale at Myrtle Beach Harley. That is 50% off discontinued and obsolete genuine HD merchandise. And there's always lots of good stuff in that tent, but it goes very quickly. So if you want your first pick of that merch, definitely come see us this weekend, but we'll have it out there all 10 days. And then up at the North Store, that's where all the bike sales are located, up at the Harley shop at the beach. We move everything up there. We're talking 300-400 motorcycles all in one place to shop from, largest inventory on the East Coast. So it's definitely a sight to see. And then to supplement that up there, we also have the Harley Davidson demo truck and fleet. So if you've been wanting to experience one of the new 2026 models, that's the perfect time to take a test ride. And we are the official hog pen stop up there as well.
0: That is a lot of information.
1: It is.
0: And you know what? We're not even touching the additional information here.
1: No, there's more.
0: There is more. So, all right, let me give you just a brief rundown. Merchandise, let's see, how do we want to phrase this? Merchandise, feel-good party time, Myrtle Beach, Harley Davidson. Motorcycles, Harley shop at the beach. All discounted everything, like these massive sales because of spring rally. Now, what I'm going to do next week, which is what I've done every year, is highlight on the morning show whatever event is coinciding with the day, various rides. Do you want to highlight any of that stuff right now, Savannah?
1: Sure, sure. So everything kicks off as far as our rally events go on Monday. Of course, with our rally kickoff party, that's going to be at the Boathouse. And then on Tuesday, we're going to have Taco Tuesday up at the Grumpy Monk in North Myrtle Beach, just a couple miles from the North Store. So we're going to be giving everybody a voucher for free dessert and a free exclusive giveaway back at the dealership after that event. So you've got to go to that event in order to get that voucher. And then we're changing things up a tiny bit this time around. So on Wednesday and on Friday of Bike Week this year, we're doing the free biker breakfast. So we usually just do one, but this time we're doing two. And then in between that, of course, we've got bike night at the Tuna Shack. And then on Saturday, we've got our scenic rally ride. We're going to partner up with our local CVMA chapter for that. And all the proceeds from that ride are going to go to them. That's going to start at Tuna Shack and then end at the Landshark Bar and Grill at Barefoot Landing.
0: Yeah, that's always the big send-off, right? That big scenic rally ride to kind of close things down on Saturday, making a big, gigantic loop you guys
1: big
0: are.
1: Loop.
0: Yeah. So you guys starting south and then kind of working back centrally.
1: Yes.
0: Again, we will highlight each of those events every single day. Thanks for the Boathouse shout out. Tripp's listening this morning. I've been talking to him. So, always an active participant in the all the events that Myrtle Beach Harley Davidson does involving spring rally.
1: Oh, yeah.
0: I was just thinking, this might not be possible for you to pull off. But do you want to come back Thursday and just reiterate all of the events that are happening? And by the way, feel free to say no. I'm just asking you on the spot. How about if you have time?
1: Yes. If I can, I will absolutely be here.
0: If Savannah is available, we would have her again on Thursday. But let's just plan on this. Even if she's not, I will reiterate everything going on. And then we'll highlight all the events next week as they coincide on that particular day. I am I'm pulling for you here, Duke.
1: Thank you. I need it. I appreciate it.
0: You and the whole lot of them over there. I was talking to Savannah off the air. May take a little downtime after the rally this year and just hang out for a little while. And then we might not hear from you until after the CCMF.
1: That's true.
0: Yeah.
1: That's
0: true. My rally's coming up, too. And, yeah. You know, it's a month away. It is always a pleasure. Can't wait to talk to you again. Hopefully it's Thursday, but if not, later this summer.
1: Yes, I hope so. You know, I'll always be back as soon as I can.
0: Yes. And by the way, too, this is the first time that Savannah has been on since our Ride a Wish event. That was fantastic. Thanks to everybody that came, and money was raised and a good time was had.
1: Absolutely.
0: And shout out to the original Islander Bar and Grill as well for hosting the after party.
1: They did great.
0: They did. Absolutely fantastic. Savannah, it is always a pleasure. Thank you so much. Best of luck.
1: Thank you for having me.
0: It's the Gator Morning Show.
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0: Tucker Wetmore, brunette. It's the Gator Morin Show. Country music thought exercise time. Earlier this morning, we played Morgan Wallen. Just ahead of a Jordan Davis record. And as we came out of it, I was thinking to myself, you know, sounds a whole lot like Florida Georgia Line. Then we get Tucker Wetmore there, brunette. Sounds a whole lot like Florida Georgia Line to me. Just talking about harmonies in the verse. And really the melodic approach to the way that the song is structured. Now, we know that Florida Georgia Line have performed together a couple of times. The Brian and Tyler's family's vacation together. That was all over Instagram. And everybody's been talking about, is Florida Georgia Line get back together? Or going to get back together? Well, the idea for this thought exercise is, hey, how come all that music sounds like our music? And everybody else is out here making money. Come on, Tyler. Come on, Brian. We're losing out. I think that Florida Georgia Line is going to be remembered as like this whole entire movement. Whether you like them or not, this is not about personal preference. This is about shaping the way that country music sounded for a decade. And how now the legacy of that is still going on. I can hear it. I can hear it everywhere. In all of the guys' music. The ladies of country music right now are groundbreaking. They're doing different sounds. Like, they all sound like individual artists. A lot of the guys, on the other hand, you know, it sort of melts together. All due respect. Just an observation. That's all I'm saying. I got plenty more to get to today here on the Gator Morning Show. That's just something I've been thinking about today as I've actively listened to the music here. First chance to win $1,000 coming up. We're going to give you a keyword right here at 9 a.m. We're going to give you one of those every hour all the way through 5 p.m. You hear those, intermittgator1079.com right there on the homepage. I did just want to throw that little reminder in as well. It's the Gator.
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0: This is the Gator Morning Show. Welcome back. It is the 9 o'clock hour here where we're getting you through the first part of your work day. I mentioned all of our ticket stops that we had going on throughout this week. But my buddy Brody is doing something really special tomorrow. It's Palmetto Giving Day. He's at Beach Buick. He is 11-1 out there tomorrow. That Beach Automotive Group, every year on Palmetto Giving Day, they team up with SOS Care. Shout out to my girl, Monique, who still hasn't been back to see me in a month, even though I told her she needed to be on more and more like she used to be way back in the day. They are a fantastic cause. They have those, gosh, I'm going to butcher this to pieces. They have those really cool watch-like devices that they essentially give these out to folks with autism that may wander. And these things have saved lives here across the Grand Strand. I've told the story about my buddy Roy over and over and over again. And SOS Care, they back that device. And so if you were looking for a particular cause to give to on Palmetto Giving Day, that would be a great one. Stop by and see Brody. Again, that is 11-1 at Beach Buick with the Gator.
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0: I saved this one for the very end. I had a birthday shout out I wanted to do, but I wanted to make sure that the dude was hanging out with us here on the Gator Morning Show. And so I reached out and I asked him, and he said, dude, of course, I'm here until 10. So grand finale birthday shout out to Jason Strader, Gator Nation member. Normally I just say Gator Nation member Jason, but not today. Strader, longtime friend of the program, longtime friend of mine. And as a matter of fact, multiple people reached out today to tell me to give Jason a birthday shout out. So I ain't the only person that loves him. There's a whole bunch of you. I bet you anything, and I'm not going to test this theory out because I don't want to bother him, but I bet you I could be like, Jason, my car won't start. Will you give me a ride? He'd be here in 10 minutes. I don't even know where he's at, but I bet you that'd be a thing. Anyways, happy birthday, buddy. Go Heels, and I look forward to seeing your buddy, your boy, Max, tomorrow at the golf tournament as we stalk down Lando Norris, reigning Formula One World Drivers Champion. Team McLaren, Team Papaya, let's go. Let's see. Congratulations are in order today to Catherine Burris. She was our CCMF winner. She won at 740. You have the opportunity to do the same thing tomorrow. So we will come back here and get after it. I want to thank Savannah, Myrtle Beach, Harley-Davidson, coming in to talk about the spring rally, which I'm just going to say it kicks off Friday because that's when all the bikes are going to start rolling in. First real event happens next Monday with Myrtle Beach, Harley-Davidson. But this weekend activities as well. We'll continue to cover that here on the Gator. We ran down our ticket stop, the lone ticket stop we have this week. That is this Thursday, Philly Pretzel Factory. Noon to 2. Yours truly. Getting out of the office. That is intentional too, by the way. I do not want to be here stuck in this office all week long. I got to get out, touch grass, as the young people say. Anyways, Jeff Benton's back again. He will be taking over for me, and we will wrap the show up the same way we always do. Love on everybody. Got enough hate in the world. Reach out to somebody you hadn't talked to in a long time. You never know what folks are dealing with. You might change somebody's life. And Jason said that, love you too, bro. Gator Nation member Jason. He was out there. He was here. And anyways, make sure whatever you're doing today, be safe, because I want to make sure that you return when the Gator Morning Show does tomorrow morning at 6 a.m. I'll do a better job the next time. Come on.
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It's Jeff Benton here. Good morning, everybody. Made it past that Monday inside a Tuesday morning with Bailey Zimmerman. It is

Ella Langley, it's called Be Her. Her latest single, Gator 107.9, live, local, and your hometown country station and your home of the Gator Morning Show, weekday morning 6 to 10 with Adam. Check him out again tomorrow morning, won't you? I'm Jeff Benton with Jake Owen.

0: everybody. We're gonna get you through this Tuesday morning. It is Cinco de Mayo, everybody. It is May 5th. A lot of y'all going out to get some dinner tonight. A lot of you guys going out and celebrating. Some of you may be celebrating Cinco de Mayo and got no clue what it's all about. I would suggest you ask Mr. Google or Mrs. Google, what is Cinco de Mayo all about? What are you going out having a cold one for? And, you know, some Mexican food and all this stuff you're going to go do. My family actually already told me that, hey, we're going to go to El Cerro tonight and, have a margarita and have some food. There you go. So anyway, happy Cinco de Mayo, everybody. Take the gator with you. We're going to get through a lot of music today. I promise you that. Going to be a good-looking Tuesday on the way, too. In the next 8 minutes, Luke Bryan's on the way. Jordan Davis. Hey, got some Luke Combs coming up, too. Hang on.
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17: Imagine an Olympics where doping is not only legal, but encouraged. It's the Enhanced Games. Some call it grotesque. Others say it's unleashing human potential.

Rain is a good thing. We got a bunch of it this past weekend, didn't we? Was that Saturday? Luke Bryan there on the Gator. I am Jeff. Looks like more rain in the forecast for Thursday this week. And then the weekend looking good. We'll keep you posted, all right, as we play more music now. Here's Jordan Davis.

0: Well, we started out in the 50s this morning. Going to get up the sunshine, 75 this afternoon. Got to love that in May. I would have figured in May we'd be in the mid to upper 80s, but no. Today's going to be nice. Enjoy it, huh? It's Rodney Atkins on the Gator.
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0: Tucker Wetmore there and Brunette inside commercial free music. Let's do some Montgomery Gentry, man. I love this song. Something to be proud of.
1: There's a story that my daddy tells religiously. Like clockwork every time he sees an opening in a conversation about the way things used to be.

rifle and I made quite a pair, flying F-15s through hostile air. He went down, but they missed me by a hair. He'd always stop right there and say,

You know, the Gator loves playing you brand new music. That's new from Russell Dickerson. It's called Worth Your Wild. I am Jeff. Hey, we're worth your time here on the Gator. Keep it rolling with Dan and Shay. Save me the trouble, the Gator.

Little Dirt on My Boots with John Party on the Gator. More music. Let's keep it rolling commercial free. Hey, do you like country music? Do you like disco music? Miranda Lambert's got a new single coming out called Crisco. It's kind of a mix of a country and disco. And she's released a teaser. Full song comes out May 15th. I can't wait to hear it. Here's Riley Green now.

We know how it feels to get throat punched by workday. Just like that. But hang in there. We got some great country music lined up for you. Number one for new country, Gator 107.9.

Yeah, sing a jelly roll. I am not okay. If you are not okay today, let me tell you something. I'm reaching through the microphone right now with my big old arms, my big old hands, and I'm giving you a big virtual hug because I want you to be okay, and I love you, and I thank you for listening to The Gator. I am Jeff Benton. Squeeze, man. Got a hug for you. You okay now, right? Thank you. Here's Ella Lang.

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0: It's Lee Brice and Rumor with Gator 107.9, number one for New Country. It is Jeff Benton. Good morning, everybody. Lunchtime coming up right around the corner. Drive carefully if you're on Highway 501, Highway 544, Carolina Bays Parkway. Listening to the Gator. Turn it up, man. Appreciate it so much. Jeff Benton 107.9 on Snapchat, Facebook, Instagram, over on X. Give me a follow. Say hello. 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So go and do that. You going to be watching any golf this week? The One Flight Myrtle Beach Classic is in town. Welcome to everybody that's been working on that for the Dunes Club. Should be an awful lot of fun. A lot of folks going to be coming in through the rest of this week. I think the Pro-Am is tomorrow. Kurt Russell is playing, and there's a bunch of celebrities in town. And so it should be a lot of fun. Then, of course, play begins on Thursday. So a lot of PGA golf going on. Welcome to the Grand Strand. We are your country station, man. Keep it with us. Morgan Wallen, Post Malone's on the way. Got some John Morgan in there requesting Ingrid Andress and a whole lot more. And while you're in town, and if you live here, hey, you know to go to Sarah J's Seafood Restaurant. Jeff Benton here at the Gator for Sarah J's Seafood Restaurant, 314 Atlantic Avenue in Garden City. Fried seafood platters, there is no better than Sarah J's. I mean, think about it. Go down there, sit on the deck, watch the sun go down. Have a beverage, have some of the best seafood in town. How about Surf and Turf? They got it right there, man. You can get them big old juicy steaks, that great seafood, and a glass of wine on the side. 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The food is good. I'm telling you, the hospitality there is good. And you're going to come back time and time again. Where is it at? 314 Atlantic Avenue in Garden City. Sarah J's Seafood Restaurant. Tell them Jeff Benton sent you. Come
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coming back. Morgan Wallen, Post Malone, live local hometown, Gator 107.9. And how about some new music right now? It's new from John Morgan. This song is called Kid Myself. What do you think? Take a listen. Gator 107.9. Good morning, y'all.

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0: All right, inside the noon hour, I was thinking about what I wanted to have for lunch. I'm Jeff Benton, and I just saw an ad for Frosted Flakes. I'm like, yeah, Frosted Flakes. I can eat cereal like three meals a day. I love cereal. Bring me some of that. Blake Shelton now. It's God Gave Me You, the Gator.
1: I've

The song is called I Can't Love You Anymore. It's the new one from Ella Langley and Morgan Wallen. It's going to be a smash hit. Watch and see. Gator 107.9, number one for New Country. It's in the middle of an extra long Mega Music Gatorthon, too, inside the noon hour. I am Jeff Denton. Did y'all get the news about Dolly Parton yesterday? I'll talk about that coming up inside the show. Hang on. Now, Parker McCollum, handle on news on the Gator.

0: Shaboozy and Jelly Roll. Give us a little amen inside your lunch hour. Gator 107.9, number one for New Country. Man, amen for all of y'all being out there today. Appreciate it. My name is Jeff Benton. You got me till 3 o'clock this afternoon. Did you guys hear the news about Dolly Parton yesterday? She did a video. She looked beautiful. The video is just fantastic. I tell you what, I'm a huge Dolly fan. Unfortunately, she's had to cancel her Las Vegas residency for health reasons. In addition to some pretty bad kidney stones, her doctors have assured her that everything else that she's got going on is treatable. But she says that the meds are making her a little lightheaded and a little swimmy, you know, to be out there on stage performing. So she's going to take a little break. She had to cancel the residency, but she seems to be doing very, very well. You know, there's been rumors over the past few months that, you know, Dolly was really, really sick. Well, I saw a video of her yesterday. She looked doggone good. So get well soon, Dolly. And get back out there to Vegas, whatever you're going to do, and we'll be watching, all right? And we'll be playing the music here on the radio, commercial-free. Don't go anywhere. Parmley's on the way in the next 8 minutes. Bailey Zimmerman and a whole lot more. It's coming.
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The Detroit Pistons hosting the Cleveland Cavaliers. And then the later game at 8:30 on NBC, the OKC Thunder taking on the Los Angeles Lakers. NBA playoffs tonight. 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

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Your chance to qualify for a grand is on the way. Keep it on the Gator. 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

0: 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It is Luke Combs on the Gator in your home of the Gator Morning Show with Adam. 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

Oh, yeah, Corey Kent, Co Wetzel, Rocky Mountain Low. It's a good song, right? I like it, man. We're getting you through a Tuesday afternoon. Howdy, everybody. Turn up Chase Matthew and Darlin' on the Gator. Wow.

0: 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I am Jeff Benton. Got a little sinusy today, a little scratchy throat for whatever reason. I don't know. Anyway, feel good, man, getting through a beautiful day today. I've heard of wedding crashers, but I've never heard of this, that where the brides and grooms want people to crash their wedding. I was just reading this article. The idea is that couples can fill seats from folks that canceled at the last minute, and then random people can enjoy their open bar because they're paying for it anyway. You know, people send in RSVPs to be nice. Yes, I'm coming. And knowing doggone well they're not going to come. So if you have 20 people don't come, you've paid for those 20 people. So they just figured this couple did, and now it's spreading on the internet. Just have 20 wedding crashers. Just invite these people to come eat your meal, and then you make, you know, and have your bar, and then you have good friends out of it. You make new friends. There you go. So just an idea if you get.
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George Burns, Luke Bryan, Ride, Ride, Ride, the Gator. It's Jeff Benton here. Today is National Astronaut Day, and I'm intrigued with NASA and space exploration and Artemis and going to the moon and all that. National Astronaut Day. I ain't smart enough to be one, but I wish I was. Hello to the astronauts. Jelly Roll and Lainey Wilson now. Some

0: at the top of the Billboard Top 100 chart. You got it, Alan Langley, choosing Texas. I'm Jeff Benton. Good afternoon. Hey, you want some good homemade chicken, Bob, this Friday? Help out a good cause, too. I'll tell you where you can get it. All right, stick around the show. Here's Casey Musgraves.
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Well, so the Myrtle Beach Classic's in town this weekend, the One Flight Myrtle Beach Classic PGA Golf Tournament. Celebrity tournament's tomorrow. The one person my daughter is excited to see is this Lando Norris. He's an F1 driver, and I guess the car is going to be here, so I guess I'll be taking her to the golf course Wednesday. Here's Riley Green, y'all.

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0: 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Gator 1.

Go ahead. Post Malone, Morgan Wallen, and I Ain't Coming Back. Of course, Posty's coming back. He's coming to CCML 2026. Just a few weeks. We can't wait. I'm Jeff Benton. Here's Sam Hunt, y'all.

Trace Atkins, you're going to miss this on the Gator. Jeff Benton here. Hey, you want to win a VIP pair of tickets to go to the CCMF, plus a four-night stay for two at the Sandy Beach Resort. All the details on how you can win on our website now, the contest page, Gator1079.com.

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0: Megan Maroney, big hit for her. 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Take us everywhere. My name is Jeff Benton. Only till 3 o'clock this afternoon. I tell you, big chicken bog, homemade chicken bog sale going on this Friday. And it's going to benefit the Merle's Inlet Masonic Lodge, number 368, which I happen to be a member of. Man, one of the best things I ever did was join the Masonic Lodge back in 2000. That was 26 years ago. And we do a lot of good work with the money raised at this chicken bog, helping out the community, giving scholarships to kids. It's a community tradition, great food. It is a great cause. And it's going on this Friday, May 8th from 11 to 2 at Inlet Affairs in Merle's Inlet, right across the street from Drunken Jack's. You want some chicken bog? You want it to be homemade? You can dine in or take out. And it's so good, man. The best of the best make this stuff. And you can have lunch and dinner right there. $10 a plate. Come on, man. $10 a plate. It is the annual chicken bog sale fundraiser for the Masonic Lodge in Merle's Inlet going on this Friday, 11 to 2 at Inlet Affairs. Hey, tell them you heard it here on the Gator. And we'll get back to the music. And we'll do it momentarily. Josh Ross on the way in the next 7 minutes. Lady A and a whole lot more. And after you chicken bog, you know, have your lunch. And guess what? You can go up the Crazy Mason Milkshake Bar and have a dessert. Jeff Benton here at the Gator for the Crazy Mason Milkshake Bar. 2461 Coastal Grand Circle in Myrtle Beach. 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And they're ready. 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

Josh Ross on the Gator. I'm Jeff Benton. I got to get out of here. Had a fantastic Tuesday. See y'all tomorrow for a Wednesday show. It's a look at the forecast from the ABC 15 Weather Authority Weather Center. Looks like sunshine. Gorgeous day today. 75. Clear 62 tonight. Sunny 81 for the big Pro-Am tomorrow. The Myrtle Beach Classic. We'll see you tomorrow, y'all.

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Get that card in the mail today for Mom for Mother's Day. Coming up here this Sunday. If you don't mail it today, I mean, she is going to get after the fact, and then, you know, that's not going to go well for you.

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0: 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It's coming up at 4. Here's Low Cash, Wrong Hearts.

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How much coffee have you had today? I'm on cup number five. Love me some coffee. My name's Corey on the TikTok and Gram at Corey on Radio. 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

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My name's Corey. No matter where you are in Myrtle Beach, the best country, it always plays right here with us. Thank you so much for turning on Gator 107.9, the Grand Strand's number one for new country.

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I'm the Grand Strand's number one for new country. 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

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Be sure to give me a follow. That's how I show the boss you like me. 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So, Rachel, you're driving home and you like to sing along to all the songs we play. You're a pretty good singer, huh? Why don't you break it down for me right now? Sing me some lines.

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Zach Brownband doing a show in Chicago that we want to get you to, taking care of everything. 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

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No matter where you are in Myrtle Beach, the best country, it always plays right here with us. Thank you so much for turning on Gator 107.9, the Grand Strand's number one new country.

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1: And our Instagram is at Wayne D and Tay, diving into the biggest stories in Nashville. 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

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So thanks for turning us on. We are Gator 107.9, the Grand Strands, number one for new country.

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From the drop-off line to the pickup line, we're giving away a